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Another stop on the bus. Some people

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They're hard to find, like it's a crime. 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

0: Surinaman. 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
1: Welcome to Glastonbury 2009 here on BBC 4. The rain came down last night. This morning it's muddy underfoot. We've got our wellies on. Been warm and dry ever since. Perfect. Classic Glastonbury weather. We're going to start our coverage with a really important band in the annals of British pop music, I think. After punk swept the nation, the next craze that galvanised the nation's youth was the two-tone movement. The foreheads of that are this band now. 2 years ago, they appeared with Lily Allen. There was great excitement. They might be back together. They are back together at Glastonbury 2009, The Specials.

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Just call Rat Race.

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Asare. This is the Bible album. From Assemblies of God, Grata this. 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

0: Church Assemblies of God, so for you know, Globe. Baby Bia Assemblies of God, so for Bia, we extend our greetings unto them from far and near. If you need Baby Bia, a classmate for you know, from secondary school to Bible students from Charisma Bible College, whoever have ever come near with us or come across with us, we salute you. Then check us, may I do for you a for you now? A Chiayan Sinum, Chiayan Sinum, Omo, we know my tears here. Yama mi a uwe pa uwe yama baby panda yasi ya akaba akotuo arade mo huba echia ya ire no mi anu mi na ire mi anu mi na yadofo bia echia obi bia Holanda hanso bia afa ese abusun bia echia o emo sonfo apozo piti asari inase ya fenya mi asem Evenya mi asem. Reverend Dr. James Kisla, we salute you. Psalm 23. The Lord is my shepherd. I shall not want. He make me to lie down in green pastures. He lead me beside the still waters. He restore my soul. He lead me in the path of righteousness for his name's sake. Yet, though I walk through the valley of the shadow of death, I will fear no evil, for thou art with me. Thy rod and thy staff, they comfort me. Thou prepare a table before me in the presence of my enemies. Thou anoint my head with oil. My cup run over. Surely, goodness and mercy shall follow me all the days of my life. And I will dwell in the house of the Lord forever. Bless the reading of your word in Jesus' mighty name. Amen. This is the word I want us to diagnose. The Lord is with you. The Lord will never leave you or forsake you. God is with you. He said, verse 1, the Lord is my shepherd. I shall never want. I want to talk to somebody that the sovereignty of God is higher than anything. The sovereignty of God is higher. The Lord is our shepherd. The Lord will never leave us or forsake us. Lord, the love of God is so wide, more than what we think. God is still protect us. God is still care for us. He still intercede for us. The Bible said that our Lord Jesus Christ is still intercede for us. He stands in the right hand of the Lord and intercede for us. God is intercede for you. The Lord is your shepherd. Nothing can frustrate you. Don't give ear to the enemy. You shall never want. Because he is with you. The Lord is your shepherd. Onyame ne ohwefo. Enti bi bie ne we be hian. The sovereignty of God is higher. If the Lord himself is taking care of you, who is going to harm you and who is going to disturb you? I want to assure you that God is ever ready to protect you and guide you. No matter the circumstances and the difficulty that you find yourself, no matter the challenges that you have seen, I want to tell you that God is with you. So nothing can even come near it. Nothing can never come near to you. Onyame kan uti bibi bien we betima koso atia. Oho amane bien timinto. The Lord is our shepherd. Onyame ne yehwefo, onyame ne yehwefo. 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God is going to protect you and guide you. What is your problem? The Lord is your shepherd. Onyame ne ohwefo. Oh, these are things Assemblies of God, we don't endorse about the stickers and the banders and the whatever sources we people are claiming. Because we believe God is protecting us. Onyame na ehwe yeso. Oda ohwe oso. Ona ya ohwe oso. O kwa ohwe oso. O ba ohwe oso. Wadwuma mu nyame hwe oso. In your workplace, God is protecting you. He's guarding you. Wherever you find yourself, the Lord is taking care over your life. Onyame ehwe oso. Onyame bo ho ban. The Lord is our shepherd. Onyame en ehwe oso. And sometimes you refi onyame bamboa owo edema yen. Eji ya na sometimes you feel say onyame wapoye. Onyame nkan ye ho. He is always with you. Onyame oka ho ebre ne don bia. Onyame oka ho ebre ne don bia. Orinya no rempa oda. The Lord is my shepherd, I shall never want. This personal declaration. Say to yourself, the Lord is my shepherd, I shall never want. Oh, yeah, me sure. So, did you have dinner? Oh, power visa won't send him in. Bibia upe bia, oh, yeah, me de beman. Bibia upe bia, oh, yeah, me beman won't saka. 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All in all your ways, our Lord is taking care of you. Our Lord is taking care of you. The Lord is protecting you and guide you. Onyame hwe wo so. 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Onyame e bom pa ye man bi say Jesus intercede for us. Intercession is prayer. So Jesus is still intercede for us. He make me to lie down in green pastures. He lead me beside the still waters. Hallelujah. 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The Lord is your shepherd. The Lord is leading you. The Lord is protecting you. Our God is protecting you. No matter what is going on, and no matter is the what you are facing, the Lord is with you. Obey me, say, the Lord is a Lord for me, and He does all my needs for me. I put my trust in Him. I know that Jesus is my Savior. You know, He lead me beside the still waters. He restore my soul. Thank you, Bishop. I'm telling you, the Lord is with you. The Lord is with you. The Lord will never leave you or forsake you. You know something? You give much here to the devil. That's why he's delighting you. The Lord that He take care for us. He lead us beside the still waters. He restore our soul. Oja ye kra ko ensu e ho dwo ho. Na ojuju ye kra. I think I have my time to stay on this holy verse. Onyame be hwe wo so. Oma mane bi anto. Obema asumbi ato. Obema ade a wo hwe won saka. You know, He will lead you and guide you. The Lord will never forsake you. I want to tell you and assure you, don't think that you are alone. Don't think that the Lord is not with you. He's with you. Don't think that because of the bangles or whatever, you that is protecting. No. The Lord is with you. He will lead you beside the still water. Odube ko ensua ensua ho dwo ho. Obemu anya dwuma papa aye. Obemu awade na aye papa. Obema ade bi a wo ye bia aye kama na sum bi e beba oso. The peace of the Lord will locate you. Jesus, we give you praise. Jesus, we give you praise. The peace of the Lord will come upon you. Shalom. The Lord of peace. You have peace in your mind. You have peace in your heart. You have peace in your home. You have peace in wherever you find yourself. He will lead you beside the still waters. Hey, TikTok, penny for an album. God is with you. God is going to protect you. God is going to elevate you. God is going to grant you peace. The Lord of peace. The Lord of peace. He led me beside the still waters. He restored my soul. Oda obeda. Okay? Oda obeda. Or how am I near the end to me, man, to my dying? They say, Oda obeda.
1: or how a man bia and men to my den and found one in your bia ye and told that he restore your soul. Obesumu fidie obeya odi ebeye hey haya ezobet my boarden because the Lord restore your soul. Don't forget that your soul is hiding in the blood of Jesus. If enemy wants you, want your soul, he first need to go to Jesus and make surgery and take you out from the blood of Jesus Christ. That one he can do anything, but nobody can even do anything against you because the blood has already overcome everybody. The blood has already overcome everything. So your soul has been kept in the blood of Jesus. He restored our soul. He led us beside the still waters. That is the Lord that we are serving. That is the Lord that we are serving. We are serving the living God. We are serving the living God. So the Lord protects you. The Lord guides you. He will protect you from the snare of the fowler. God will protect you from the snare of the fowler. No matter the circumstances, no matter the difficulties, the Lord will protect your soul. Nothing can harm you. Obie jiminye uhui. Onyami hon hon woso. 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Na ojojo okra. Onyami beba grant you the peace in your mind. Peace in mind. Peace in mind. Onyami beba wo asumdye. 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So believe God, believe Jesus Christ.

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Saturday. 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The Lord is there for you. And the Lord will protect you and guide you. God is already protect us. And he will lead us beside the still waters. He will restore our soul from every snare of the fowler, from every angle of the enemy. God will go to protect you and guide you. That's the God that we are serving. Beloved, don't let anything frustrate you. 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God is God that can help you and lead you and guide you. No matter the circumstances, he will lead you. Obemo asumbie wa ade bi awoyem. Ade bi awoye bia onyame bemo asumbie ewo so. Na ode nepa ebese wa funu mu ma. The Lord will lead you beside the still waters. He will guide you. We are amazed. He restore my soul. No, I want to stand here before I move. I want to talk something here. The Lord restore your soul. My soul. No, I want to stand here before I move. I want to talk something here. The Lord restore your soul.

na obema 190 kwan ye trene so mamen ganjo se trene abrabo is not from you, it's from God. Wa ho odi ni wonyansa entimi nyehwe. That's why the previous verse say he will restore your soul. If you fall under any sin that you can mention it, God is going to restore you for his righteousness. It's not you. The Bible says it's not he that willed or he that runneth, but it's God that sweat mass. It's not you. Aqua Adia Tinen Yama a year yen yin and ye yang a yin yamina domina buying. On yame be buying, I want in a tinin if I'm not be crying. When they thought that we were in a training, if I'm crying, on your member boy, I'm a boy, I'm a boy, I'm a boy, I'm a boy, I'm a boy, I'm a boy. These are the things the Bible says, judge not. Iba by means anyway, being out to be a boy, training, be a yeah, then I'm a. But you train oneself, I won't go for so. When you point one finger upon people, see the rest upon you. Meaning you are doing something people don't know, but you alone know it. Onyame din e train ni fan be kura wo mu. Onyame ordin e train ni fan ordin be kura wo mu. Die e ko e ba bia ordin e train ni fan be kura wo mu. Emfa wo ni die si bia onyame din train ni fan be kura wo mu. Dia wa kwa kwa drum bia me se obo ne te se e de be kura bra Yesu nche obeje wo. Come to Jesus. If your sin has been like anything, come to Jesus. Come to Jesus. He love you. He will restore you by his righteousness sake. Onyame din etrene ni fan ebe kura wo mu. Onyame din abase mu yade no obeje wo. Onyame de ne tene ni fan be crow or the be crow or the be crow onyame de ne tene ni fan e be crow e di brand in chain. He loved you, so come to him. He will save you. Was it mo amwa so amne so abren mo mra me chain na me mama home. Onyame na de ne tene ni fan be cry onyame na de ne tene na e be gye enye ye. And the brand in chain, no more homie. For his righteousness, God is going to guide you by his righteousness. He will restore my soul. He will lead me in the path of righteousness for his name's sake. The name of our Lord is a strong tower, and the righteous run into it, and he said, the name of the Lord is a strong tower. The name of the Lord, for his name's sake, the name of the Lord is a strong tower. For his name's sake, he will guide you, he will protect you, he will restore your soul. Have you seen? The Lord is open for us. Onyame onye obi adia. 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

0: 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Come to Jesus. Come to Jesus and he will accept you. Come to Jesus and he will guide you. 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So come to him, he will restore you and guide you for his righteousness sake. Or the trini ni fane be crow enti ye na ye me ya se wona efi se wan ye boni bi nti no onti mi manya me nchen nyame wa ma ma atene ne fu o oba ma de bon ye fu enti come to him, come to him. De wutie bia ba bia oboni akodru bia wo de totwe ne Peter can send me. Cast your worries upon him, for he cares for you. Have you seen it? For how that being in a fatwa brother, so if it's what you know, and the branding thing, come to Jesus, he's loved you. I did not offer say we be kanchin ba e me kanchin me be kanchin obi a ka chire nyankopon me say e kwan e ofa so aka chin say urade me nya boni bi ma te wasem me fa so mi wura ne ma je nkwa eno ano no 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so that you can be, you become strong. Obey strong. You become strong in the sight of God. God is going to guide you by his righteousness. Let me move. I think I've stayed here for long. This place, if I'm talking, I'll talk much. I'm telling you. Yet, though I walk through the valley of the shadow of death, I will fear no evil, for thou art with me. Thy rod and thy staff comfort me. Have you seen? Yet, though I walk through the valley of the shadow of the dead, I will fear no evil. Seminam esun kabi boni mumpa means roshi. If we say, wone me ne woho. Waba and no puma and a chichi me with it. You know something? If you are facing any challenge, if you are comforted by any arrow, any thing that is worrying you, I want to assure you that you are not alone. The Lord is for you. The Lord is with you. The Lord will guide you. Or see, though I walk through the valley of the shadow of death. Though yet
1: though I walk through the valley of the shadow of death, I will fear no evil. Ensuro di obia ye ensuro di amboni e ye bia ensuro. Have you seen it? Don't fear. When him said, you know that fear kill people more than anything. Ehu kum nipa eche bibi bia. 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Don't fear anything. For the Lord is with you. When I'm a soon kabi bonum pa in sro if you say nyame kan. When I'm or how am my name the can would when near hunu a si re wasonte chese de anyama kwenyina chese say net ye but was say I will fear no evil in sro. Ensuro bonibia. I will fear no evil, for thou art with me. 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Ensuro bonibia. If you say waba and no puma and it takes me with it. Beloved, that's why I was saying that nyame nyo bia dia nyame nyina e nyina dia so nyankopon mu ye pe babo believing church ne ko ne ko su nyame asem na na asem no ebe cheche wo re na asem no ebe cheche wo re na asem no ebe guide wo na asem no ebe she wo nkunan na asem no ebe tintim di bibi bia Ecclesiastes said that there's nothing new under this sun. There's nothing new under this sun. So be bien wa ayefu fro ewo wie yase. 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If he said, or count, it means slow. Sam Maniana tone, when you need papa, Kuan, as I'm an yanaba. Even though say, oh, Kuan, Krampuna, Sadiana Bambi, person, me so, Kuan catch or say, thy rod and thy staff will comfort you. Now, ban in the Pomano, a budget over the word of God and the prayer will comfort you and guide you. Onyamina ban in the pomano, a better to red. 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So be you are no bomb paye, Ness obejan, obejan yankupan samaso, and kuan diara, when yankupan sam ever born a better to red. 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Thy rod and thy staff, they comfort you. 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Hallelujah. Thou prepare a table before me in the presence of my enemies. Thou anoint my head with oil, and my cups run over. You know something? Let me talk this one before I came to the scripture. We always recite this one. It's good that we recite it. But let me tell you, if you didn't face the challenges, the hardship, if you didn't have enemy, eh, who God is going to prepare a table before? You know something? Me sitting here. If they told me that you buy the whole world, it not surprise me.
0: because I believe the miracle of God, and I believe that God can do anything. I believe that God can use anybody. God can change anybody's life within the twinkling of eye. Not you. Let me tell you one thing. Ghana, you enter one idea change ye. Ye kwada na Mahama, vice president. Idea change na Osuye in is your president. Kampe ben oye. Abe ben ye tumano. And he became a president. I want to give you a last. I'm giving you a illustration. Obet me ada adie beti bibi beti, the table can turn on your behalf. So ayas ye nya tamfo a yesusu ntiatim omo no na onyankopon ebesi wanim nyam won mo na wunya tamfo bebre na ma don't give up if you say nya me besi wanim nyam. Thou prepare a table before me in the presence of my enemies. Thou anoint my head with oil. If you believe God and you understand his word and follow him, he will anoint your head with oil. Man cup ran over. Emma mikuru ayema busu. 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Onyame de ne pa ebeto mum. Onyame be se wanim nyam. Onyame de nkunum die be ma. The Lord will anoint your head with oil. You know that thing. If God anoints you, you can do more than what you think. It's the same oil that came upon David and he killed Goliath. It's the same oil that came into Elisha and his spirit Jordan and he became a level ground and became a path for him to walk in. And yet, the oil of God, it is the oil of God that make difference. Nothing make difference than the oil of God. It is the oil of God. The oil of God. Pray for the oil. God, anoint my head with oil. And let my cup run over. Pompaye se nyame bema ne ngosra aswa gusu. 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Pray for the oil. That God anoint my head with oil. When the Lord anoints your head with oil, your calves run over. Onyame de ngo besra utrim. Onyame de ngo besra utrim. Or de ngo befo utrim. 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Na ode ukruwa ebeye mebusu. 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Midofu. The Lord anoints your head with oil. Let God anoint your head with oil. When God anoints your head with oil, your calves run over. Let God anoint your head with oil. You need oil. You need oil. You don't need anything. The oil makes difference. Let the oil change. Let the oil change. Let the oil make difference in your life. Pray for the oil. Pray for the transformation. pray for the transformation of the oil. The oil make difference. The Lord anoint your head with oil. The Lord will anoint your head with oil. Let the Lord anoint your head with oil. The Bible said, and the Lord anoint my head with oil and my cups run over. If you want an overflow, if you want anything that is bigger than what you think, pray for the divine oil. Don't argue with anybody. Just pray for the oil. Pray for the oil. And the oil will make change. It will make difference. The oil will make difference. Pray for the oil. Don't talk. Don't argue. Don't make anything. Just pray for the oil. I pray for somebody. May the oil of God anoint you. Locate you wherever you are. May God anoint your head with oil. If you want transformation, I pray for you. May God anoint your head with oil this morning. May God anoint your head with oil. May God give transformation over your life. May God give transformation over your life. May God anoint your head with oil. God anoint your hands with oil. So whatever your hands may touch may bring difference. Onyame fa enwo so apampam. Onyame fa enwo so utriso. 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Ewo Jesus Christo dinim. Midofu. If the Lord anoint your head with oil, you will struggle. You will struggle for anything. You know something? Because the Lord himself has already blessed you. Not that now you are going to seek for anything. The oil is going to elevate you. The oil is going to catapult you to the higher level. The oil is going to connect you with great men and women. So pray for the oil. If you need change, pray for the oil. If you need anything, pray for the oil. That, oh God, anoint my head with oil. At this gentle, I want us to pray. I want us to pray. We need to pray for the oil. Because the only thing that can transform us, bring change, is the oil. You are blessed. My God, above, start to pray. Start to pray. That, oh God, anoint my head with oil. Oh God, anoint my head with oil. In the name of Jesus. Lord, anoint my head with oil. In the name of Jesus. We have a few minutes to wrap up. So I want us to pray for the oil. Pray for the oil. Pray for the oil. Oh God, anoint my head with oil. In the name of Jesus Christ of Nazareth. Lea bra

Kadababa. Pray for the oil. Pray for the oil. Beloved, pray for the oil. Pray for the oil. Pray for the oil. In the name of Jesus, pray for the oil. Let the God anoint your head with oil. Let God anoint your head with oil in the name of Jesus, and bring transformation among your siblings, among your courage in the name of Jesus. Wherever you find yourself, you need oil to bring transformation in the name of Jesus Christ. Oh God, we pray for the oil to bring transformation in the name of Jesus. Anoint my head with oil. Anoint my head with oil, and let my cups run over in the name of Jesus Christ of Nazareth. May God abadaba son delibelebelebe. Lea Bracadabo, son de la Balaba, Lea Papa Baba, Lea Bracadabalaba, Lea Bracadababa, Lea Papa Baba, Lea Baba, Lea Bracadabo, son de Libelebe. Lord, I pray for oil. I pray for your divine oil in the name of Jesus. Let the oil attach my head. Let the oil bring transformation in my life in the name of Jesus. Oh God, anoint my head with oil. Anoint my head with oil in the name of Jesus. The Bible said, whatever you ask, you give unto us in the name of Jesus. Father, in the name of Jesus, I pray. Lea Bracadabo.

Baba, Sunday, Bilibilibilibi, Rika Hababa, Lea Baba Baba, Lea Baba Baba, Intibilibilibilaba, Lea Baba Baba, Holy Ghost, Holy Ghost, anoint my head with oil, anoint my hair with oil, anoint my hair with oil, anoint my hair with oil, in the name of Jesus Christ of Nazareth, Lea Braka Daba Daba, Lea Baba Baba, and let my calves run over, let my calves run over, in the name of Jesus Christ of Nazareth, Father, in the name of Jesus, I pray for your divine oil, I pray for your divine oil, let your oil touch me, let your oil touch me, let your oil touch me, in the name of Jesus Christ of Nazareth. 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

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Now I pray for you. Whoever pray with us or whoever listening to us, may the oil of God locate you. May God anoint your head with oil. I pray for you. May God anoint your head with oil, fresh oil. May God give you ideas about whatever you are about to do. May God give you insight about any step that you have made. May God give you wisdom, knowledge, ability to excel. I pray for you. May you make difference in your workplace. May you make difference wherever you find yourself. May you make difference whatever you are doing. May the oil of God locate you. May the oil of God locate your marriage. May the oil of God locate your children. May the oil of God locate your family. May the oil of God locate wherever you want to do. In Jesus' mighty name, I pray with thanksgiving. Amen.

And the Bible said, surely goodness and mercy shall follow me all the days of my life, and I will dwell in the house of the Lord forever. The last one, what I will say, that when goodness and mercy follow you, don't go and stay wherever you like. You need to be in the house of the Lord. And I ask if him saying, I'm a buana, obeye ye, we are not, if you are just sorry. I feel no be one, sorry, moon mistake. I saw four moon mistake. The love was saying, I'm a shrow, no born any of my year, turn in chain. Sandy moon, shall I sorry for you, now so far, boy for four. I rather money, ye near doy, and do what you want, quite any. That was yes.

last week, he built phone lines in it to him, but because of the technical problem, Nipa be brave, Fred. After I finished preaching, people called me, and it was technical problem. Tina and TV, I'm picking course. Right? And you see that, I think they are finished. I didn't get confirmation, but yesterday, I'm opening the lines. You can call. If it can mean, meaning they finish the program. You can, if you want to join the program, you can call 020-737-1301.

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0: it your health? 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Yeah. 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
1: blem. 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Either call can call again. Then we'll answer. Now the lights open up. 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The phone light is working. You can call plus 31020737 1301. Somebody has come, yeah? 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Hello.

0: Hello.
1: Welcome to Leica Mobile. 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After the tone, please record your message. When you have finished recording, you may hang up or press 1 for more options.

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1: If I draw our friend for a studio line, for a studio line, me and my phone, the offer, me and me picking now, but for a studio line. 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The phone lines are working.
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0: Hey, Pacho, I can't bear a few minutes. 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
2: minga. 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Eh hawa. Nke na nyum re ya betu ya nsa fro recording radio. Na sabi enuanom a wo mu anti anopa idi. No mon so bie, no mo at 7 o'clock time. Nanka woman so at you. And she said, and I was with the 2 years after recording radio. Well, but www.recordingradio, a big yamau. Now, in same beer, so for bacon and you may Nanka won't swing your chefer because Okasa papa. Mounse a talk muscle. Now, my poor basso was so than Yamed in Shirano. A bedroom in Medassi.
1: Yamishrao, Penny, Yamishrao, Yaman and Mosrano in San Warso. Amen. Once over to my friend, hey, better crown so awesome. My and let my phone lines down to Muntem. And now, I, you know. I know I'm a mean to them. Next week, the same time, near Intana, na in Shania Mias and Yamompa, and before no Baba Yajuma, and the Shakram, a former breaker cra, and Yavi, a bumpire, a rather man in Sida and Songoso. Oh, Yamin Kai was sitting adoring any humor brought here, Nabasa Cassian, and Yajuma, and in Sida and Yakasuoso, our Jesus Christo demo. So I wanted their opinion of free and kind, and to yet see in Yamias and Namwell, and you know, so you call Record G Radio, and also Amsterdam Haya, and on some time, how can you go past some Nabi Ewoho? A rather instead of Bibia, our Jesus Christ, the mayor, Moson for Apostle P.K. Asare, and I name of Kasai. Shalom, peace, bye bye.

sink in your spirit.

0: Today is also a solid day that the Lord has made us on 105.2, 103.8 and 10. And also on www.razo020.nl. We are live. From now till 11, we shall make a trip to another land, Ghana, and bring to you what's making news out there. Stay tuned from now and be part of whatever goes on here till 11 this morning. Blaster FD and Wasugusu, it's a free fabric of Mdibako. We call Mangana, Mungkoma, Chichin, be brave, ho. 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
1: Bambo and Hesupa. And then a schedule no air tight in the no, ye born in the hotel. I could see I can no grass on them information say if a name in Yakoya for much and much and my plumpy. On no grass will say on a so near on Mogi, on a super for the free yard. And the one say, we should know, course on the Biba, another say, I course on yard in the air, because it is a Ebema Sabanya. 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Erica's bra. In answer, my friend was 06 24 27 5297 06 24 27 5297. No fra Erica Bejoso. Oh no, call my gun a moon make a 41 guest house a mom. Say, Fred, you are guest house. No one who needs answer was one friend, pep baby, a mauna, na ninin abwa. Na do I get the house as my egg and yeah, was it announcement about the main chip in the catra? Because maybe I can maybe last week na or class or Kogana and could you now Koyana and then a Kazan airport where Ban Jesse you try and ye now Master Travel there be a come once a few months where there was a attack armed robbery for attacking a person that can be another say. Obi go obi ma as ma make na ya na do anti ye na adiwade e basic meeting na makai say my kumazi kuro but as long as do ye ni security and no ensure that ye papa say anadu na go do no cause ye mo more than ye enter so but security there am the only part you have yourself
0: first
1: protect yourself first and so no expert say you so I won't move your head but they have work. I could do an adjuvant. Gandhi, at the end of the day, was uncovered. But what did not prepare me back down at that could pay? May the mechanic say, oh, I was young, or say, I was your two or your part. If you say, I'm not going to be able to do it. And man risk our life be and pro who be baby that. At one audience I was watching. I come as much that could pay over another dance of year over my cotton discount. Now what you are clear and disabled one. And yet you are guess as one gun number near 0535 3254 27 of Obedi Oso. Kwa umaki wa kai metro station vo. Ope Ghana Dianeto, Ghana Nsa, Ghana, Ghana Nro, Bipi Drui, Petru Yenom di ye dudu ni adeno. 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
0: 0614224380 0614224380 yase akwanso ade na efe nti beshe yuduma die na sema efri npp musani me de me sha se me di kan kan no npp ne prodia mu ha ebe ye be ye abato e beto aba wa hanum ayi akandi fo sanse ona na secretary sa no mu waso no for the previous you know a more term of office aso. Indeed, your bayon said, she said, you know, MPP for a coin, I said, a bit to me at all. And then they, not yes, saying, but Bobby D and him for a D and him. Yes, it made Doctor Mahmoud Baumia Abba Abbey D, Abbey and so on. And yet, you are coin, I said, well, we are MPP. 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Kwame also being care present executive of Kahun and it's a near El Koso and in Saint Chisha electoral committee, you know, I adhere to her. Tell me quickly, Mr. Kwame. Kwame and Yash and Chisha, the Hose NPP Holland, but Waba, a executive so far for the next 4 years, I'm going to be departing him. Na Chisha Bena. So more being an executive, no, so we want the home people to be said the electoral committee, no, or my said the two quam, when the work wise with me to be Nipa do send age na positions burn a year pre. And when a tabri band the shall see any other name, which me I can't be a chair.
1: Yo, I was
0: in the
1: was, and
0: I said,
1: you know, executives, no. And meka kelend one na nyamia kwa mazazo ejina mubiu efese meka the subsequent one na ebeba na hundi haya mkobono de mubibili no ano mibi sedi esiko na yeno kure sede ya bo mwode ulo na ene emibili na naifu yifisi isi ukulo huko eni yeni nina yedi yeni chile kwa 14 start number 57 kwa kwa kwa kwa kwa kwa kwa kwa kwa kwa kwa kwa kwa kwa kwa kwa kwa kwa kwa kwa. Yeah, baby, I will jam is a
0: guy's
1: your meetings. A whole naying idea in each and now, and they are controlled by every musician of Ghana. The diaspora is all my years, July, January, August. Now, I'm sure I'm a gazer. You move to one white and not to Homodi and run MC Germany for grass or two Homodi. Now, you know, and then I actually did, you know, yet the shade, ain't he? Electoral commission awarded the majority of Kumahano, or Maduja, and I'm probably 2 weeks ago. Na Yenia, your person, of course, you are more than a question. We are called interview any idea, and watch your more mind to me, man, information. I want to say, oh, much me for crime, be so. I bet warm. I must say, be bad, and I can be sure. I'm like I said, even the ballot, sheet in the ground, and I'm ballot paper, and I am ready. And now, so they said, the register, no? I'm the contestants, and I'm a
0: okay.
1: Yeah, they say, but before the name, I do not want my enemy. I made the young watch here, and then with the embassy. We have been over Ben Mochi, Nam, say, Yahunu, Yajina Bre, or now Dink to the minimum between Junior and Yahunu. Now, because he said, yeah, a city and a fee, and Sayaka cry, Akoba about you, in free, Vigana and a
0: buyer.
1: A young people, your house rules, dear, but I am not a human liberty, you know, you take the inspiration from Ghana. And to know, there's a ne, a buyer, Cotonou. Positions, no, if you are why, or be I'm a fan nomination. Ne be sure why, a be a be five, and a be sure why, a be a on the push. Me, for example, make of a second vice chairman. But as at closing date, and you go to now, or be I'm a coming to me on the push. I think the chairman position is what is our men organizer is our baby a contention of war and ne titularly a secretary. And an organizer. Now, secretary in the department, in your bar, Pamela Donko. And your current, no, secretary in your Pamela Donko, na your doctor, Chita Martin C. Fossi, or no, so agent for secretary in the to go organizer, Hona, your purpose, the current organizer, no, or no, so old and your brother. Patita, a Kwame Safo,
0: Gideon,
1: Kwame Safo, Yabulona, Patita, or so, one, pa, a contest for organizer. Now, baby, you know, Nanka, the enemy said, for example, Missy, I may go on the potion. Kazabaka Baroshi Nanka, Nimfoni, a day,
0: Edasu.
1: Now, question that bizarre, say, a yes will do. Now, what take it? No, I take a previous season in Nazana, Yayana, but down no ya and people call Yansakayo, the constitution. Saturday, no, head office, a chip. Head office say, Obi Oko on the post, or your own post. And who in Nazia then phone and grab a back, but the person. For the other one, he said, fine, you could be so, Obi and Penal, but no, Obiako, you do, not the donor, where you do. It's in watches. Or disqualified. Meanwhile, we'll be as a member, but there's no position, you know.
0: I have vacant.
1: You've been in Bazam on my day. I have party, you mind. He said, oh, on because of meeting, he didn't have visit on Fata, Nana Fata. Then you go and challenge the person. And you know, we did the person, you be true on Barrett, people at the Bamayan, you be who I secretary office, you know, any organizer office, you know. And no one of them say, you be who was so. Say, Zakaribia, ma, to the best of my knowledge. Now, there's a Yavu to Ama Womuna Yabobo. Now, I have ready. It is so. Now, what's the cousin will be to me? Will be a young one to be a na a beer.

0: and can or how we are the party, maybe we are disqualified. Other than that, and the exponents, the wise are we party member. Now we good stand and one day, 10 billion are going to be a and the sun and this right here. And the Oya member and family data at Bayer member. Now say, Opera saw two of any beer. The only consider why a yes, Cassem would use. Na but before the dress, I had to be a crown. Kawodika 1 year and Kay is okay. The infant is away a member, all when you would do to Jerry and Nazet, send it, Wabba. Present a tuma, me a deduction. Maybe Tiana, maybe to be, but for her now, I'm going to be no. A reasonable. It is a betty, never went to any by a day. To be. Never go, you know, say, what the car. 3 years, 2 quarter, would ya be there? That's what I remember. So I can't teach you, know, even my once a day. Why are we a new person? Member, or person over. ABA now visit or double do, move as or to be man. And then, who be drew her? You better register on Wabaka as a member. Registration forms were home. The Dinian Ababa, near register new members. My new members and they better register will be on. Wouldn't you mean to have any? Said Tiani, say, a 24 hour and your economy, 24 last minute cruising date, you know. I had it.
1: I spy.
0: Indeed, and your first send it, you're going to be registered. I register ne independent sending or my job and visa elections, a basket and your fair. And to never so again, no problem. You bet me. I register what you register your job. Since we register is the grand new 19 out of a bar. Even my registration, but first you will say, and then the idea of a member, why a member now band the winner day, won't me and to me. And there was him there in some graph on that meeting. I'm going to say, if you take a me if you be now bizarre, and I didn't make an offer.
1: Okay, now you're sure, sir, if you'll be a member. Of a good standing, send you in the enemy. No, no, no, no, no. Normally, it can be proxy.
0: Yes, yes.
1: A quire, a bit my basset, or beer, only here, answer person, or chile, nipa, or pen, or bit me, or bit mum will be at one man.
0: You are, but you know, when it comes to political elections, voting is a dear, proxy, a dear, a come, yeah, dear, did you, ma, a free and the tinting in a. Now, then we are last January, yeah, MPB, yeah, but to, presidential election. Now, the ATN said, contestants need to be raising objection. Say, president, or more, we say, a quiet vision, it made you a higher day, ever. And now, and before by then, no, and you 2 months, and the president, and the AMAS. So, particularly, I can tell you, say, after that decision, now, I need your way, you know, or my backtrack, and say, and this is the president as I'm back. I'm about to be able to Ghana. Prozi is activated. Yeah, Prozi by Yajuma. The same thing I have so, Prozi no, by Yajuma. Now, the only challenge, the only problem I have no, I see, if you know, with the I see, is me with the Prozi forms, you know, and not the Yana, chairman position or your platform, so. And I will read it. And some that was now, I was in the background, or to me, a fair form, so no, not in the picture.
1: A tarus,
0: now, in the background, or authorized number, or training background, no sign in signature. What do you say to me, dear Cacrao home? And Ram Guana, Adiba, normally, any minion Ghana for the Minis and Carbay, Nago, when Yabra, no, by printing out. Now, that would be our demand, say, oh, you'll be a bit ready, must have near the then the papa fell in the Kamakama or Bandi could have no idea. But there, me would say a year late. And in that case, in Namis, let's say, if it may devise it or them is going to me, meaning a baby, the lady I'm a seven to man. Online, on the computer with new mountain, what to me, I'm very functional, all right, but in Petana Brazo, any so. My children didn't have to be meeting my son's in the channel, or for what they are blaming. A woman was up, where I just drew what was up here.
1: For the children.
0: Nanke ya mame koto manu. 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

0: 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compatible with difficulty in dealing with online aspect na message za ko meji ni hwe na misa e betimi dia resolve say issue no kabide be fit say for example misa maba na mzu minu aso message bia wa 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hwe say egu mu ba bi captain ya na e be go ya nyina yenye ni sa
1: in
0: so
1: sacrament yeah, okay, you send your kind of trust me for some what did the deal hard send your kind of say still are you go so ACC studios and hang in the moon here in tea you know this way because I nana ohine yere my fear them na my fear afan hopa anya de ketu ame nim se ne ni chire ba ufri ha ne ni chire ba bia ni se ni osi a fondi e mo fa ba
2: ne jo simi ni abema
1: we die ya no gusu a ka na uro ni e ka about ne ah ya to about to ya to no kroma ya mpp for former executive and current executive so mo ebre ebe so nti o si enya ona for the next 4 years on so abi see more nine why a woman organizer for four years in say me name send all homes about to a bus you saw preview say con the same woman is saying she share that coin saying and that woman for
2: you when you have a mommy that's it met here with your phone you know and I could see I don't know pay me did this away to your phone you know so be a ever a yeah about to no a process
1: but you are Mr. Mamin far off here for a beer now baby no watch there or can hello good morning
3: good morning
1: about your honey
3: was it Kobe
1: hey yeah. We did my fear need you know so much you know so I see quite so idea now former chairman and always a chairman Chairman Kobe, you are watching a Papa Juma Jesu. At me Musa, where NPP, a year demonstration, let me say what they chairman also. Na through measure, a year Namihun said, Onam, a interview about the demonstration of Namib Pesemi, who said, sign another demonstration like a city, any DNT, name here, sir, NPP, a year organized such a demonstration.
3: Because if that's the chair, and I'm here to for you know, and the MPP for you know, Amsterdam.
1: I'm okay, so
3: I'm sending them a special day for them, very important day. And also, remember, I'm all here, I'm all election. And I said, I'm here, I'm going to crunch here. I'm hoping that the BBS will be able to do Amsterdam and play any way. Yeah, MPP you call demonstration or Accra. Dear what they tell me. I mean, for me, Nikan, because the only one I ever hear on this one, you're bending the regions and so, until as the days go by, no. You may see the dates are other regions and so. In fact, to bring the way up, the demonstration in the corner. It was so massive, I think, you know. Now, but I see, and so I might call and say, who say, you're coming, and I say, democracy, you know. NDC 4, to turn off. And so, they done it, the democracy, democracy is under attack or under siege. And, you know, because the internet my casa the near hand if you force no some by the omo I mania brise on better tie na omo de omo making sure say your casa boa beque betray na omo de funa at chair MPP 4. You see your strongest opposition your strongest offensive constituency over Ghana, mm-hmm. as a region, strong base, or more actually a chairman at two. Yeah, loudest person, Okasa, Emma, Patino, Emma, Baumia, and Dennis Miracle.
1: Mm-hmm.
3: And also, I say, Omuchinitum, Omuhu, one. And you know, almost a chef is big figures, no. It's a no son, Nina. A choir on Pesay Becassa, Nadi Bibia Equasun, Yabeca, Celebria, Omo, Eberu, Yang, Sir, criminal libel law, on Peso of a coin missile, no Mudu Ragana Bill. And no, a one. Now, yeah, petition at the court. It's your first thing to say, my boss, you do also a selective justice.
1: Mm-hmm.
3: Selective justice, you know, just say, we are MPP near the and yeah. And you know, yes, sir, never be at the Maslock, Nipe, Mammy, Quiet Faso. Ah, your man all of a sudden will join a extradition now on person of a back Ghana. I feel the MPP Bapa, NDC Bapa, will join a little so dear member. Member, not the appeal. Appeal no homo bampa, appeal that succeed to judgment. Come on. Amano. I feel the mamma yeah, no more sansu will say on your day. We'll stay on my court and stay execution until not that suit them according to them. So that's with them. We'll be also at a lawyer for penny for in army at us there. Stay execution any criminal jurisprudence.
1: Mm-hmm.
3: I was civil.
1: Mm-hmm.
3: So if I will be a winner by money,
1: yeah.
3: A criminal case,
1: mm-hmm.
3: it means stay execution. Because the occasion will be stay execution, of course. Because
1: mm-hmm.
3: not just that, you do kotuma, court case you for kotuma, that was stay execution.
1: Mm-hmm.
3: Corporate will be a appeal, no acquire appeal. Send them to be uncle prison.
1: Davi.
3: Because senior branding to the senior court, ultimate court, yeah. Now we need to say that no credit, no cargo to me. Ah, okay, straight away, one could feel you. Sam, soon I say, your cafe, your jawa. I will say, where are they?
1: You could feel.
3: And can you papa so pana and can you say, uncle prison will be you? By any young friend to say, your cafe, your jawa, that's a prison now. You don't bar, I will say, you don't call. Now, call consul sign or discharge papers near the end. You find that I've been conducted the practice of a convention. You find the sign like this and say, Kaudi, more than a day or based on the distance, from the court now, my order.
1: Yeah.
3: No, it is a share, sir, selective justice, no. Ah, yeah, the airbag system, not the aim. Yeah, the two say, oh, my, you may need to say, on betata. Will be to say Mustafa, Dr. Mustafa,
1: mm-hmm.
3: former minister for Zogo minister,
1: mm-hmm.
3: Mustafa Hamid, and also Omo etata no hwe ni omudi e kenu furata after now you to me che den ya charge
1: for ten
3: e mo aso hwe di wo musi e de ni din e omo aka mu to me die me sanso maka abronye wo sa obeka ya
1: mhm
3: ni mo mudi di abronye ya che o kwashima. Now you be a journalist, so we kind of thing. Only here, okay, to hear FIFA. To even our TikTokers.
1: Mm-hmm.
3: TikTokers, so yeah. Obama, say Obama, put what's in the name. You're more here, or
1: more.
3: You see, I didn't talk to me. No, when I'm called being, you know, which is always use BNI, name, you could name a national security mini police in a way. Police for them put the only honor my own who say only okay see I find the idea and yes. Now so should look at the bail conditions are. Me now you money some I'm the almost friends. Because maybe anywhere just say yeah suspect too for 30 million. I would say your mouth bailer, bail no 30 million or 35 million. Maybe anywhere just say. And so no, yet to home, yes, only I near cuckoo bill. Now say, because see, you're not calling say, saying you. It's, you know, at the same time, it's, you know, rule of the rule of consent about the rule of law, any justice, you're my kind. Any, who share the way, executive, you know, any judiciary, you know, what kind of say, romance, yeah, almost, yeah, now, you say, you are using technicalities within the law when it is an NDC, and they use technicalities near the area, near the actual. Chiwakoshim, a mouth baby, a mouth, okay, NDC, MPP, NDC, yeah, near Jano, NDC, yeah, near Jano, MPP, yeah, now, yeah, the technicality near the Washim, you know, Rollins can't seem to be, or see, government can make and unmake evidence. So, Rollins not a kind. It is a shame for more, you know, any the freedom of speech, the way I see for some buying, or more attacking, or more rumble style, the Kochi Chimi panel, be a TikTok, and a Kochi, all these things, may I share. Not just a hardy. Any petition here, a true petition, at the status three, the Chief Justice for, at the my judicial secretary, you know. Now, if you're a son until from someone who has a distance, you know, in this three hall, I best send the call, Jubilee House. And no crowns, you know, young Soha, you did be command diplomatic, friends say, corps or so, Emma. Omo so munche dia ere
1: eko
3: you know these are this is the that is visa question now. First question sana me church mama ntia buta ntia yekoya
1: na according to sources no miami hunu bi na yet so gigantic sana mekano it was so massive sir nipa ba yi ya dia normal, you know, your bassin, crophone, a bayon, as I willingly in a month for a free or whooping at the baby shia or no.
3: Oh, I will see the point is about demonstrations, sir. Any papa, you're not bassin, some go cast a bassin and say, party, and cast a bassin to know. Then cast them who crowd on the mission. I can't remember who crowd no. Because name corner, name a patro. Christ the King. Somebody many chair, quantum and post office, say, yeah, and I'm trying to find Uber. See that because we need say, traffic and Bell Chrome, certainly traffic. Now, then, no baby, I mean, do a car city hotel. No? If that traffic came, that was somewhere around moving Picono.
1: Yeah.
3: Now, if that traffic, now, hey, you know why I'm caught? Obi Amegbuba say Benjamin is 20-something, 30-something, you know. I say, I'm not going to say phone, so I didn't come out. I'm not going to 60-something, so I'm going to say, honey, hi there. And you see. And I'm going to see, I just say, we see, I'm too many, you know. that is a Rex Cinema area, maybe a former Rex Cinema, who in I call. And I'm the car. And I just said, the cocoa could draw. We drew her. And the petition we are, it really happened at the dire one. I say, yeah, but now it's a crowd in the evil. The number of those MPP, you added another Ghana for Adida. But, and to sir, Ghana for we are still, we are weak, and we want to take this government on these two, said the oil, you know, Yempene. Because Nina, so no, I such a chain between you and I, Nina, a distraction. Because dear woman said, because he say, of course, to say, any time an MPP above power, God willing, 2028, above power, you will see, say, the masters, and MPP masters, no, every charge, say, yes, yes, yes.
1: The same
3: Remonacha and any employee, the same thing. Yanya or Mubufuyen, or Mufuy, or Messa to Abetia. Now, also, you couldn't say, now, Omano, you're quite a naiba, you're democracy, no, now you're quite a naiba. Then, no, so much, you're yet, that's all more. Did they be back, kick, Abuhana? So, you need, so your phobia, or mutiny, you may be, and I was almost almost so, with your money, the see so, with the dear to pray, no, almost almost sorry. We don't want to go there, never again. We don't want to go into any military government. Military interventions in our democracy, in our nation building, a Kahu and a Ghana will be away. It is a near smooth a year qua. Se Bibia, Bibia, Mikasas and say, yeah, Memuno, your democracy, you know, if there is any problem, anything that happens, no. The cure is in the constitution. The cure is in the constitution that we have given to ourselves, and that is saying Kotwaba. Mayan Sasabai, no. It will be to me, Kasaban, we, ASA, Tino, Mafetu, Natuno. Process me the answer to say, Satan, so you have a Twaba, your bayer or your chair, may I try and drink a binagina bass to say, as dear we. And that's the idea to your democracy. We have that power in the constitution, including other remedies. Never in the constitution, in any country's constitution, you justify coup making and a takeover of government, because we, the people, have given ourselves a government.
1: Hey, okay, man.
3: And it is only gang and a Yemikini Asasana.
1: Yo, remember some of you drew on a number of submitted petition crown of the court. According to a Nana Jantua, I'm sorry, staffer, and a Beji presidential staffer, and I'm so receiving on behalf of Nana. The following day, none of comments be or make his officer era finger markings are addressing the year because so claims on the Onyabofra, senior. Oh, I show respect to Amano. Yeah, in that at that time now as almost a representative president. Only an adjunct to a Yagini and now whom said what I think Americans did the right thing.
3: This decision how now almost taken off Namijina Hubi. Na mijina hobi. I can't say leadership. Nkwana Emra ring a submission. Yeah, na I was so close. Lawyer Davis was there. Former leader Chairman Sabunsu was there. Omunya conclave. Now we were in that circle there. And the decision was that yen ebinum crack and say, yen fa me and fa me and submission petition. And my judge said, no, we can't do that. And so the masters will not even forgive us. It, you know, the Sajia, the Mutmidi will be a three-tier staffer at the Abba, presidential staffer. Then we equally have to give it to somebody at the level. Not the level as a NIPA, but in ranking.
1: Okay.
3: So what I said. Yes, in ranking. And, you know, I find your comments, you know, to me, in theory, it's okay. This is how we are going to do it. It may maintain any ill motive. And I say, you say, attack me. It's your demand leader at the call. So call you move back and you call back to you. We went into enclave and you move back and also you're in submission. Now, so because we are nobody, who is absent, make him make because I see you can nobody. May man take a nobody. Meaning, say what he will be able to take what nobody there.
1: What
3: he, yes. It's in another comment, you know. I don't know where that came from. I don't know where that came from.
1: A be on a guilty conscience because during the era of Nakufuor, okay, can't send me brain in the beer.
3: Exactly. But maybe man take a nobody. Okay, yeah, no, so you should have given that respect to what I expect. You say you being here will be from a higher level. It will be, and also, what is the statement now? Okay, we be said. So we have notwithstanding, no. We are good without doing, without disrespecting you as a person. Okay, we be said, we are giving it to our Deputy General Secretary, who is also a woman just like you. Yes, there's nobody there. I did not hear. Nobody, a woman. I don't know where the woman got that from. Ah, so rage on them now. You know, say, it's a woman, no? friend, say, I don't know, sir. I'm yet to hear that statement. I will not even go to that. He said, "Oh no, you didn't and you could have that man." I said, "Yes, you did it, but when you call that line, pe, now, oh yeah, I accept. Now what call?" In justification and in defense of Afenyo, but without hearing, there will be for evidence in Remy. So, be Mamitia, the deep so it for me, Bitia Munkanchem. I have not heard it. Until I was surprised, Yana Mimiti said, because let me know if you committed, and I had Jantra at Asempa, a attack. On that level, if indeed Afenyo said that, I don't see anything wrong with that comment. Because the event normal, the commemoration normal, they commemorate
1: the plane, the helicopter crash.
3: Plane crash, heroes, no. They say they are so rest in peace. I'm a Ghana for now. I don't play politics there. Say it will be anywhere. I'll be to me a free hall about Bishia MPP, the largest opposition party, to collect their petition. Then any other name than I had done to anywhere. Thank Gateman, and maybe Solonian, almost Gateman, and a Bank of Ghana. Meanwhile, the Gateman, no, the man was not a Gateman
1: at all,
3: like everybody was here. He was the one who received it at the Bank of Ghana, was a lawyer and head of security. Of security. It is a will be a head of security, nothing, or you fancy a lawyer or a retired friend. No, we're a lawyer who's not Mark Webb petition on GIA on behalf of Bank of Ghana. Oh no, head of security, maybe I will see Ken Nangu, and yes, the head of security is a foreman and I'm in charge. So you're in charge of the security. So be bet me, welcome, baby. I'm a lawyer in security.
1: that.
3: But they don't even use, they don't want to, they demean that person's post, mm-hmm. the position in the designation to a gate man.
1: Mm-hmm.
3: This is saying, Nanaya Kuya, Nanaya Kuya. You know, no thing beyond why not going to say, he's a repository of venom, poison. Or no, that thing beyond the so no, Nanoya, Timmy Kasa, or Fakwan be so, no, we do attempt, no, they are saying. I listen to her all the time. On the panel, on the panel discussion program, and to me, he's not somebody I admire. Mankana Mebua. It's not because of politics, but the way she speaks, the way she speaks about things, you know,
1: So far. What's the way forward? We are more first, like you were saying, say, on a regional basis. But so far, what are plans? Be our feel say, we be judiciary, no, and I say executive, no, or more. I mean, say, legislature, it mean on, this year. To you feel with this, we ma judiciary, no, be executive, no, or more toned down, and
3: Well, because we live to see, Sunny, Yaman Ghana for, I aware. Now, because legislature in Yomusia, they have the majority. It's in Omu DABD. Look at the kind of laws they are passing. Obviously, bills are more passed. If you're a tribunal, you say, I'm trained from the other. Speaker say, I'm only that to say, change now, change. Yeah, and you know, yeah, head the judiciary, but judiciary, you know, also be careful. Because on only time, a short time now. What for Bonnie? A short time. No, so it's all careful. She said, now, I'm speed, I'm person with the where I want to mean Quadra Dubois in KC. I call legal vacation now, or the other case media. And also, what is so special? What is so special about these two cases? Our convention, as I said, you see, a long practice convention without being black. Long practice, you know, if you ask the lawyers or more practice, you know, have come out to say, attach is no mean a legal brain. That's all, Kase. It's a BC that. Legal vacation. You only leave to some court in the regions hear motions. Because the constitution talks about court. Treason. Meaning say high court to me, high court in front of it to me at trial treason. As it means we call magistrate court near Wakoji bail. I remind you. So what you say? At the end of the day, no, what fulfill constitutional provision? It's not the one very well say high court now what power to trial treason. And so you charge you treason. One come her any time I and say actually will be treason. And I say high court it'll be a murder. And I say 10 biya almost start with a lower court. I wouldn't say court no any capacity. Trials that case, no? As the constitution is the found court within 24 hours. No? It's not the court, one specified which court.
1: Yeah.
3: And so, no, we need to do FSA or anything, or counsel, or do it, or you be there abroad for now, or colonize the year, no, at the year, no, lost my own, we are using it to kill ourselves. So we never want to give freedom to our own selves. So we need to turn yawa. Till there's no oil in you. That is who we have become. And it's unfortunate.
1: That is who we have become. Obi Obi Bia or Obusa Afahua Nanka demonstration here cause you say obi obi dia obi sa obi afa ho dia I don't know sir Kwame obi bia obi sa chairman copy and I said my fear so obi dia
0: chairman good morning
3: good morning Kwame
0: na ho ye dia
3: yes I don't know what the papa
0: ye denyamias ye de waso sa no pe wa ba ji ma dwuma ne de dia ma mi ti ma ye di na mi ti o why are they pa? Do you mean that any as a miserable baby is out, but the mechanism a basso body and I'm a bomb basso. It is a democracy naya, a yen and animal play, yem yabatuasum, and just a tutunasi, a quam be asso, a quam be asso, and you know, a young person, yammy dinner. Now, BBC, who going as I was here, the most of their wine or the moon is wanting, and you knew what they're about in your spirit.
3: Good morning. I ain't ready, don't worry. And then participate so.
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3: okay yes Emeye na munsu no because you say you no know, you said you can 16 regions no yeah ebeba so so the pebbs so she 16 na says emre na aka na yeah the 6 months request you on na says this month you know the every month say be a year 2 crana we still have a long way to go I be the step you be say you chest say you ho ankasa because economic promises are mnye mamu ye nina promise ibia ni wamwe tinyaye rather no focus now and acquire a chicha. And you can also see that Omakasam Club for Osha Sebastia, Akasa against it, Haruna Idrisu, Akasa against it, Martin Pebu, Onokra Akasa, lawyer Martin Pebu, Krasa Baka, MPP Nankasa and its government. Oman Bamba Bekase, Yama El Kosono. Na Ghana for Nankasia politicians, Nankasa, and Yahi, Shadia, Libya, Mikaki, Ghana has me. Because this thing that is happening, which, like I said, in a way, MPP, we brought it on ourselves. Don't you say? MPP, we brought it, and I'm hoping that the next time Ghana for Samai Tunia, we will be able to know how to go ahead with it. President Kufuor did be our kind of thing. Yen yen na yibu mino. MPP fund the NDC fund the money power J. They know how to lie, drum their way, takashi ne giti at the J power. And when they get the power, Abemuno took a. Because MPP has never been a political party, as I've always said. They are a power-grabbing, an election party. They're by election party. Schemes are in the election. What was the NDC? DB on electoral reforms that? Who say it'll be about 1992 constitution amendment? No, because they don't care. For them, it's by way of hook or crook to win the elections. It's no common camera in the year, you must say, the elections. Look at the things they said. You say, not bad. You say, from a few moments later, look at TikTok. A few moments later, they are saying the different, saying something else. Don't mark and a few moments later, they say something else. What's the youngster, Danado, and declare state of emergency? Why not will be as there? And Ghana and Poo. The state of its coast, only be there. Coast effects and mining areas, no? When they do that now, if the miners, legitimate miners, the companies could take us to court. They declare a state of emergency. State of emergency is all we declare. And you know, you can't really declare constitution, declare state of emergency on mining. No? And the entire nation. And that is where they were pushing us to go. But now they see no way. I feel there 4 million people depend on Galamsey. It's going to me any day and declare. They say, well, legalized in a way. You're good boss for that. So what are you telling us? Do you take Ghanaians to be fools? No, we are not. We be a mukai idea, and we are different. And we are the other way around. We be a mukai idea, and we are doing the other way around. Double track. We are about to make up the double track. As we speak, double track, that's all. That's not it, but that's all. But you use that. And the Ghanaian, so the Kaya, we need young people who will lie to us. We made promises, but we achieved. And we had COVID. We had the Russian-Ukraine war. We see that. And then I say, you friend saying, fool, America, the Air Force war.
0: Israel,
3: America. You speak of Muslim. And on the aspect here. This is the same person I catch and say, there'll be that. 700,000 kilometers away. It will be BBS to Ohio and fire home. You know, we are only just managing the economy. The Nyama, you lay it down after COVID, the shocks, yeah, you lay it down, man. And no one has seen it take effect, and they are enjoying it. But the Ghanaians must see. And I think that we all have to sharpen our communication. Very well. In opposition, that is what you can do. Parliament, you attack, and also drumming. It is the Yababe elections, national elections, also, and the regional elections. We make sure that we choose the people who can really articulate our issues in a cohesive, cohesive manner, the very cordial manner. One message should go. as it has always been, and a better one. And I think Dennis Miracles Aboagye will do a big job, in my view. Holland, so you get to make sure that we get a vibrant communication person there. Who, it doesn't matter if on communication. I don't know if you guys are voting on communication officer, but I think that you have somebody on communication, if not the communication person, can I say the chairman or the secretary, whoever, and should be, everybody should, people that you choose should be able to, you know, articulate the party's position.
1: That's true.
3: The party's position. I know you're very important. It's, you know, your mechanic say, may and share, or your madam for, or your minion, I say, oh, no, I'm a person, or yeah. Now, I knew very well, say, if I know, about your position, you know, Eddie at all. I'm the chairman, being a former chairman, so I know there are people that I couldn't work with because they are in position, but now on my hook canoe. Communication moon other areas luna and we're chicken. But that is it. It happens and it could be it happens in it. But then I'm saying say, let's go for people who are, you know, a bit I don't want to use the word radical. When I talk to my cousin Gutama radicals, I'm saying who can articulate the party position, the party views, the hard work that we want to do. They can be involved actively, and not only for the name, also a position. You know, if you go for a secretary, make sure that you go and have a secretary who can push things, who can work with the chairman, make contact with the, create a network with European branches, and then also with the Ghana, for instance, sorry, Ghanaian hierarchy, you know, the party leadership. And then one last thing, Kwame, more way, I've been taking this opportunity. When you have observation for a long time, but let me take this opportunity. Now, may advise executive Ebeba, even the current one, he said, it's a suggestion or whatever advice that we take. When we run programs or we organize programs, let us push and shine our leaders in Holland and Europe more. For example, Yababaye programmer, most of the time, poster by Diana, what happened to, where is your chairman? Where is your women of the women organizer? These two people, they should not leave your poster. You can put, let's say, if Kennedy Japan is there, Kennedy Japan is coming, one or two, so Bianca will say, okay, just to have, but you line them up, move, Nathamia Oku was so, Don Bwedu was so, Kennedy Japan was so, minority leader was, we know very well, sir, they are not coming. But there they are wanted to say this because people want to see them. There's a strategy, but it's not. Obudi, UK chairman, Tusra, Bebwa. Obudi, Germany chairman, Mr. Tone Chair, Bebwa. Next time, we'll also hear BBR. Also, the also chairman, at also be your chairman, brother. My talk for her, then you are promoting your leaders within not national form. So, any about positions are you know, so your people are working and they can also get position in the name of the party. So, you push your own. I know, I think everybody will understand why I'm saying that. Push your own, elevate your own leaders, don't run your leaders down. Because so fortunately, we vote our leaders into power and then we run them down ourselves. The next year, shed away as I'm taking it, I think if you say, nah, no, you can see, sir, we would say, yeah, Africa, when you talk about kingship, and also about Ghana, in Africa, we can see how Atlantean has become powerful and respectable. That would be revered, let me put it that way, revered. Why? It is not him. As I'm saying, there's nothing special about him as a person. It is the people. What do I say? The people, the people of Asante, the Asante Kingdom, no, Almighty, the respect, the reverence, almost the albano, and highlighting the good works. No, it also encourages him to deliver. And I respect that, and I'm so happy to see that. If you run him down, he will also continue to go down. It's my advice, then, you know, basically see her.
1: Okay. Thanks so much, sir. And I know pay you do to Ungrama. And yes, you see, the enemy German said, unity is the key. say per 2029 e be say be sa so mu no ye ji to me ne de ko Ghana ko kan dia ye di jamu an say unity we ye hwe e o mon jamu o say e bi ti me ma yakonka
3: sure you could see with that one say thanks for having me
1: okay bye bye all
3: right Bye-bye.
1: Yo, at you for Chairman Kobe. And I am here or the same address for a demonstration a year. Yeah, what done? No one was soon to be a Kobe or the Hong Kong or boy. Yeah, Baha back near my fiat to us. So, yeah, bring a cordial and so you meet me. I can't get here. Meaning, you'll find any other issue. Now, yeah, my fear it will be a said, dear, be a person come where you be on car and my.
2: Yo, mini abem, I'm say last week, and I said last 2 weeks,
1: mm-hmm.
2: and it's parliament. I pass a bill be concerning cocoa equiafo. So, cocoa, no, was a person, cocoa, what de a bedo.
1: And I said, oh, cocoa, fua,
2: oh, cocoa, fua,
1: you can say, which should be,
2: sir. Now, me and him in Ukraine. A hydrant. Hi, a hydrant, they say. Say a back kaya. Cocoa bottom penny for a bacon, na a drew baby, and almost start to cry. Would the phone and I would be on the full floor now. Or the cocoa is the same one, not the bank. Poor dear, as the same. If he say a jacquiani, a nona, obedi di home. Now, sir, oh, ya emra, sir, se cocoa and quan, I would be bedria, say a wa land, say a stool land, say a government land, say a day, say a cocoa and quan, dear mestre. Well, dear, Yanti, we cried da. Na last Wednesday, no woman ne kwa for him now, all Western love, a kasai, was say, or can you play blank, say, and ya dear, a be ye. Actually, I said, apart from cocoa, no, and no one no bike a crank a crab or dear near dear old woman, no, wasn't it dear crown or more the cold damn so caught on your crown, and in some kind of sicker, ain't you know. But there been a siasa and a jaw cha a droby, no a cotton and a bay obenya be a cran and a bushianso, a deity. Now Baba Shamra say, Coco and Quan and Sassa, what did the wound to me and Fanny be piano? A had a minim and Penny, it's okay, Sassa said, no, no, I am majority, a bro suantino, and they had a low piano now or more a passe. Now Randy Abbey. Minim indiet ba drop power wafa koko wen to mutimi e passes a emrane se koko kwana e wasa wode asaseno e ye. Almost starting a foot from the can be no baya copim stage be a drua koko no e ye yansa. And see we sa woman sanko machi. 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
1: yo kwami ni
4: I was asking a member by media, so maintain me near by the Hugakra. I think, sir, a mladia, a moment there by Parliament, I think, sir, they give reasons. Me free her, and I free her, because I'm a Trump was, and I'm a good baby because I am a mama Kakra. But the ministers are metal from time memorial. Yen and Anwaya, would you have a Kakra? Do you have a Kakra? As time goes on, San Yemen in every woman of Kaka, Kuku Nungwa. But at the end of the year, after the year, Koshembra, crops now come on, we fed to war. As I said, so we fed to go on a year and so on. And then because I was said to be, there should be a reason to anything, you know. I said, you go read more now.
2: And if you are following such as only on my consultation,
1: only on my
2: cash, I won't fit the yarn, sir. Bam. Oh my, which is wrong? Yanya and Yama Bisa, and you know, I'm not sure any year.
4: Because that day again, go go cry out there and say a cash crop, it take it time. And sana, I saw my wash as they cry, they had to soon tina along the line. Oh, what did the board, dear name, Banchene? And never nominate a fast year. And no, no, if you grab what on the years, you got to talk, you decide, and yeah, grab a gugu, go go to you, you know. Why is that? Best of my bandits, I don't know. Dear Nancy, and I'm a was in your more education. I was in the media, yeah. I the Ghana, you two and a mobi. Na to media, yeah. And visit, yeah, I was here, me and you call me in a boa, Nana Mono is a colony. A dear, I'm making. And I watch you, yeah, was yet, sir. Ghana Airport Authority. Yes, I'm a man TV. I'm no parking slot. I think it goes against their rules and regulations. Yes, I want international airport because I was a young boy, and at least a barrier when Yamiadum, a Gunya, yes, airport, Bakum, you live in Yanni. Send him a womb, Tell Dana, I was in your group, what do passport out to work, and on what bed to my immigration officers over a rubber stamp with Simuma now or Slavadi, and then a new and young Fedia. If you say, and in the Nimbuasia, a blow mine. And he said, authority national says, oh, move to one more. Who really has a number of four disagree with them, but that is it. And yeah, I said, Nana, there will be a very day. Everyone is in my mouth, so what do I know? But I'm going to be visit. It's working. Now, I'm going to be interested. I didn't know before the numbers you grab to ya. Say, oh, encounter such a situation, Fred. No, mumbrem. Because you're here in Seattle, because many people say, you go, my name was in the same. I agree with them, say, or more any room.
1: My fear, you are two, John. Me whom I saw Uti region cocoa farmers almost called demonstration on a copy cocoa board for office. I want them, say, Omusica, or my penny, as well, or Modia Beto after your releases, Cassie and Fama Aquia phone and up to date, almost uncommon the empty. No money up repas are binding no money in a year. NTS RA binding is up to date. The acquired the DMI. I feel the Sabbath Swami Yasa can be a gum. To the Omo Mayan and Common Refianza. In Sakurana, the SCB or Momo Connor. The American say a car fear. A chair, Momoku, a phone and food, a toy, a intriaca, no more dia, no tiomoka. 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Only MC drew a normal sack on modi. Sounds in a way, I expect to say a queer form, so almost uncommodi. Sounds almost over your name, and a busia down.
2: And yet, Uti region, but I may say, cocoa
1: growing areas, no,
2: 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Uncle Uncle Twaba. 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
1: the future of Ghana. You come here and say, every night is a Kaibo and I will be car. So how the Kaibo now?
2: I am out of my member, my Kaibo, me and you in your mind. If you are not a video of her, that was so. It's not that if you say your landline, you have to mention, I feel forbidden my friend. Yes, yes. It's in your way, you know, said, yeah. Yen kai bone a discussion in the shots, you know, and you made 6 o'clock. MPP for any idea in each day, a cough cotton slat.
3: Number 57.
2: I won the elections when I had a bus. And you know, your best as a you be determined or so. Now, you know, I have a call. Yeah, corner so. Oh, yeah, sympathize and I again, and you also need your wife now. Opera also over Johnny Kuna, bra, who drew on my. Forms so be well, you better register now. So I day, why back here home? No, my banner, yeah, why better register and then? Oh, yes, I said, dear grab and a veggie. I record my mother was in the name of my banner, the Nadia, obey me, I to be, they say, and there's wine beer by Dachi. Nemo, yes, the moon, ya mumra, and I'm a mumble, a chidom, BBI, and Cosmay. And no, actually, I may recommend them open tomato back on our part to an apple to do a two apple toma. For Nitsi Yima, as we are, I will green even number 89, or with the Jordan with Zimenda, and a park with Yenubre, and to call Napajo here, or say what be a shop when it be now open to money. Neither Kugunas Waton, Sebaya Benya, and Vasoka Cradia show how far was a brow, and no better than as an answer say, be over on my year. Now one more be Sebaya and Indian Ababua. Tima number near 06-14-13-2392 06 14132392 Fred na obejo so green if you want me to say usu so ewo na me say usu once you make the wooden doors na nyina so hu hia maye tax ho komodie bi a wo early pension ho asibisa wewe ana immigration ho se mo ma bi mo amunwuma and the name is a mokro de mo mo so mo fo mani nche na mo kwakwa je futu na kwa nche se be ya ni nyina beboa the frame so say ewo
1: 0603-0092-27 line here, you might land line here, you might say, oh, Friday, the foul. Now, also, so all the work dreams that Abba, Obina Masu, dear, say, Bibi, why it made it from Kakra near the train, Serbia, or Viva Basua, not your funnel, be any mind. I mean, sir, an outry German, outry muscle, assemble, who's a bit to a guy.

0: current president ni pencil first the first regime minister of energy and all who have not done call any prof be a better just say omo ye deal bi e ma bribe bi bear more over $1 million so tell them omo take yako inspector sir car bank look I just say
1: America
0: car bank America you know omo to it skabi e bi bear mu e na omo pe ene e crofoba boa energy ni ni hunsa sem sika e bi bear mu ya better go am America Ghana ni bi ono di mu atintima na o ka ho se se 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Sandy has decided to know when you saw a bit of a first regime on my penny and by so a moko jeep bribe. And maybe by a sir Airbus saga, your bogey. And you say this time around here, you might be in a new home, sir, your minor crime AD in ya. Hello, good morning.
2: Hello, good morning.
0: Mambo si.
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0: Yeah.
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0: dance
2: 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Yeah, boom, fire. So I didn't know that. And then yeah, that's the sun. Well, see, I didn't get your body. Yeah, but say, I was see proud to come on. I was see, president. I was see, I didn't get your no. So, and she said, man, yeah, it's hard. Yeah, and yeah, more qua, more maybe. I did no cry back. Up. And she said, yeah, more function, more genuine. Pass. More bad, baby. I'm running down. Nye back door adie mama opa na ono wo kwatra South Africa no wo botweni o de mu ye Jamaica no ono wo botweni o mo nchek mu kra de mu ye nyina ono wawie o wie a wawie wa set record 8 years 6 months president na wadie and you know Oh, any game, then I quite know I said dark. And who's a Ghana for? Who's a Ghana for? Mean to say, who's a Ghana for? Jimmy for no Dawson. Then I will coco, wow, we're queeny. Now, we have a catcher, some of the poly tank, Bible, see what fool. Hey, now coco for a queer for no mini patana. Nipatempe. No, can't deal with no more jetty. And I have a few moments now at the Bian, as they would dinner. Yamin, come on, why?
0: Amen.
2: That was
0: super. Bye bye. for first one, so about you. Yeah, hello, good morning. Hello?
3: Hello?
0: Yeah, good morning.
3: Morning.
0: Touch on money.
3: I'm here. Are you questioning?
0: Oh, you're too catch it.
3: Oman munyina Coco Farmers and this is one in himself on a Coco Farmers Jowl. Say one per coin be so a register all Coco Farmers in every region. Now, Feno, a backup 1 year. Opinion leaders on Coco Farmers, no, yet they are part to trim. They say, Sika de Anyawana. Now, Fay, what they assume. Now, Fay, why a campaign? They say, Embra, a friend say, a Bosha or Shaw Kano. They say, the one knew. Now, let's see a year, a bear cocoa from a period. And they be beer be a yama. Farmers were better to boot. Because, cocoa farmers need leaders. Well, when it is a leader, say, be you on here in this for Moko village, be a thousands, the thousands in this crowd. So, as I say, be a Nintia one shambrano. When you say cocoa farmers, no work for a bino. To pine on the first one, one between a brebre one, say, Sam, what you want to, and what you want 1 year, see a register one. Now we are here near the hookah craft from a registration now on person 1 year. Umbenya cocoa farmers in Nina, baby, you be our. Now, Fay, well, quiet on doing the fasso. Afay, near the Honene MPP 4. Mopesam of Babemo 2028. Munyamba, Bemo, on Sumaswa, so any a year bar. You be able say, now I'm better than home, Mabba. That's someone I'm more kind of Munjaika. I didn't know Pesso Ba. Now Baba Betchit you want to. Now me and me was running me was suggesting more police or Bemoaba. Once I was vigilante, moving vigilante is a data for Segu. Ain't you Munya and Yamabu or Moki Kakrana? Now me cry me tear a chiralemi ya. Hey. 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And then there's some deal on it. Then we're against 2028. And then my baby, what happened before? Yeah, why Jagum, San, and Debia, and the HT, and yes, you're by better, we HT, we are by. Oh, ain't you moving here? No more advice in Penny Forum. Cocoa farmers, you know, all who quire on the one faso de da. Ain't you know, my way?
0: Yeah, that's bye. Yeah, dear. Also, need the other by 7371301. I hear me can about corruption and New York scandal. Of course, so, President Muhammad. My name is my fear. What he will be now?
1: Ah, Enra. I'm saying. Enra, me who ye? Na mimiya. What we pray na? Yeah. Oma sama court.
4: Mr. Jeffrey, MPP, National Executive. I go home when you super. Sir, you're a club. na ba ko fo ti nika se me mi pre president am go beto ti me mo ti ye gina so atwa president ye got ye to me ni ye dia mo ti president wo hia na me beto busa se na mo leadership be na mo di chire en ti na mo mo ye beto ba mo mo why ye di president a ye djuma so many years ni ba ba ko fo nti mo ti ye ko tem ye ko ti ye ni afede mo ti president wo hia I go home when you so. MPP members, next time, the national executive, you and your national executive, one would be very bad. I'll be a team. You make a credit to me, some mamas are no way. Since I'm a president, I think I'm up for the Kotuma, you know, will be up for your computer. I was the president. We are. Next time, you're a bit there now, so, Sambrano, your mabaku will be ever to me. And I knew I'm a candidate. Yeah, sir. A BCB. I
0: yeah.
4: Let me have a NDC for Omu Yama Moya for. No, we are good. I didn't believe you were missing power. Now, me Ghana for some Hamanaka Ghana for almost short memory. We are Omoy Koko Farmers, Omusu, Omu Fuamu, only a more at the car 1 year, Yako Traba. We may get Jess Gamma Koko Farmers, Omu Befi. Oh yes, and you have before. Oh my, you never do to hear. Now you I don't remember my name and support the free cocoa graph one hole. If you have been for me, you can get something now because it's 2028 year. I can't be out of Dr. Bumia Beres or Baba. If I say NDC4, I'm a more over there, Kuntumpo and a big year. What is in there? I promise me, I'm going to go to the end of the affair. I'm going to go to the end of the affair. I'm going
0: to
4: go to the end of the affair. I'm going to go to the end of the affair. I'm going to go to the end of the affair. I'm going to go to the end of the affair. I'm going to go to the end of the affair. I'm going to MC in the account or 20, no, obedient to your BBR. Now, when I say, I could see MBBR power, let's continue for them so I decided to the moment question. Ah, I was in the way, I be open to the Jamaica. Send the money MPP, near Kubuli Elgra, let's have about power 2028, and to not go from Kubuli Elgra, almost for free. No, I didn't want to be a friend of them. We are born in the chair, let it do. I remember, let it do. Young Cassia, two of the cafe, where to know what no young quarters are. Many Americans and these four, only were tied in a war minor. Now I enter 22 years, the room for Guyanoso, because we are in your dinner. It's a good commission, I was on a say, Mama, bye.
0: Bye, Solosi, the other man. My friend, one of the son of Solo Bob about corruption cases.
1: Ah, Mamma, we are in Cosiaga. 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
0: Ah.
1: Eh, a woman yaw moon said, Tam. Eh, am I one? Yet a woman said, 2020 COVID 19, and only added by a yes, I ever recover na Russia and Ukraine soon something a buyer. But I would try your poor moon. And a car, not a dire so an IHM. Send yes, sir, and Kayan was a much the news, sir. If you said one more dessert, do so no. I did your contract of one phone over and obedia 60%, obedia 40%, obedia 70%. I did your contract, I can see a what would you know who said, Tam? Dear no, who said, Tam? And the cunning in a baby, you know, a minor echo. share MPP by and that men get to one can of for yata. So I no crano and penny for any additions are a energy a ye way. She has had an honorable a jacon a ye energy minister. She negotiations are all right or ye and yes, sir. And can cackle in the sumo minus or no and can any a cacketua. Well, San Bruce, Sonny dear, Sanya, Oma. Judge be kind. One was said that the creatures and do solo and the bow man and no one yes, he can no much say it. Because I do so and buy and it is after you know, Ghana for many down to say. Not as you bribe with you and he hey, and see, yes, yes, and you have a quack in a gun and a gun and you be who go on after to Ghana and you have a young soon to come to America.
0: No,
1: I'm not saying that.
5: Big fish if you said you can no edia pp naka o mo betimi asamo o mo us o mo mo kwiyo manua
0: no mbako
5: you say you know mo treaty say o fani bagro ne ya why not ndi ya hwe but say Ghana for the as me buy a 2014-2015 Ghana for ni we na but there ya sani ya se na Ghana for you go see aga dey bia go di us there ne bia na bibi pepe bia e dey edimi afri ne ya hwe.
0: Yeah, friend for free for your. Hello, good morning.
6: Good morning, I'm going to be a little bit of a
0: show. You too
6: are. I'm ready to be a maybe some more, Miss Ramon. Me see, I got this year mobile. I open on the jingle now, yes, and Mupam was on the Mamono Cosset and DC phone, sir. And what you mean, you know, my tongue, man, we are Moontown Fanya Jingle.
0: You're a better friend.
6: I'm going to share nothing via mobile. God, what I can't wear you, and he said, or Tom, I knew you who not have no kind of noana. A yet, you might be a tremor. Mofanya Jingle, and I'm more why you know so my
0: name.
6: Yes, I say, and crash you for honey, yet here was station. Yet, yet, yet, yet, yet, yet, yet, yet, yet, yet, yet, yet, yet, yet,
5: Well, I was in the number Ghana, Zanga, OSP office in the office, Bia, Sabi. We didn't announce who didn't do my dear more, my Ghana. Then I got US who do a modia. They are born in the Indian. At this Nanga, watch Ghana, the US who went to make on what Ghana won't want. Then Nanga, yes, we had a OSP friend. Nanga, the owners who didn't know Aquaca. I'm a yeti, you know, say developing news, the Yabuaguzi. But and let me know be doing come. I said, Africa, for that matter, Ghana, and the United States, bribe, no corruption. Just say, Ubia, Nyakwenya, Bia. Now, I didn't even know a critic. Just because, Nibutum be,
0: Tibi, let's hope, sir, you are the Mrebia, Ubiba, Mrebia, you must say, you make us send your Canada, crime has no expiry date, and that appear, the bingo will be over by now. Oh, mom, with Jim Bowman,
1: I'm not getting
0: an hour. And I say, let's hope, sir, bingo will be over by.
1: On the Bayadu,
0: on the Bayadu,
1: ah, that's now I shall be.
0: Hello, good morning.
7: Yeah, fine morning, you think?
0: Boko Frank.
7: Yeah, that's me. Me Poto Frank, another Frank. Sooner Frank, oh, very good.
0: Mm-hmm. Yeah, that's you, but I can't remember the crowd.

0: Hello, good morning.
1: Morning, because you need to say.
0: Boko, now where?
1: Ah, Boko, Obia, who are you?
0: Obia, who are
1: you? Ah, what you made there? Why should I call you, Pao?
0: Adentra.
1: Because Kobe Casano, who must have questions? I think Kobe says, Sartis of Fry Chiom, only identity.
0: Oh,
1: you are not.
0: Oh, not then, not seeing any.
1: You know, you're not.
0: I'm going to say,
1: Because what I'm going to do is I'm going to say,
0: Abacha, I'm going to say, I'm going to say, I'm going to say, I'm going to say, I'm going to say, I'm going to say, I'm going to say, I'm going to say, I'm going to say, I'm going to say, I'm going to say, I'm going to say, I'm going to say, I'm going to say, I'm going to say, I'm going to say, I'm going to say, I'm going to say, I'm going to say, I'm going to say, I'm going to say, I'm going to say, I'm going to say, I'm going to say, I'm going to say, I'm going to say, I'm going to say, I'm going to say, I'm going to say, I'm going to say, I'm going to say, I'm going to say, I'm going to say, I'm going to say, I'm going to say, I'm going to say, I'm going to say, I'm going to say, I'm going to say, I'm going to say, I'm going to say, I'm going to say, I'm going to say, I'm going to say, I'm going to say, I'm going to say, I'm going to say, I'm going to say, I'm going to say, I'm going to say, I'

Yeah, yeah, yeah, yeah, yeah, yeah, yeah, yeah, yeah, yeah, yeah, yeah, yeah, yeah, yeah, yeah, yeah, yeah, yeah, yeah, yeah, yeah, yeah, yeah, yeah, yeah, yeah, yeah, yeah, yeah, yeah, yeah, yeah, yeah, yeah, yeah, yeah, yeah, yeah, yeah, yeah, yeah, yeah, yeah, yeah, yeah, yeah, yeah, yeah, yeah, yeah, yeah, yeah, yeah, yeah, yeah, yeah, yeah, yeah, yeah, yeah, yeah, yeah, yeah, yeah, yeah, yeah, yeah, yeah, yeah, yeah, yeah, yeah, yeah, yeah, yeah, yeah, yeah, yeah, yeah, yeah, yeah, yeah, yeah, yeah, yeah, yeah, yeah, yeah, yeah, yeah, yeah, yeah, yeah, y

0: Zizi, I'm sorry about all the heartaches and headaches I've caused you. And none of this, it ain't gonna happen no more. You got to believe me. Now I know you find this hard to swallow, and maybe I'd do better if I keep my mouth shut. But all these things people have told you that I was doing and who I was doing it with, it's a lie. I swear, ain't nothing never went down. Yeah, I'll admit I was a little wild, but I kept myself together. And I can look you straight in your face and tell you, you've never shared me with another man. You ain't never shared me with nobody. I've always been your woman, and I always will be.
1: Well, baby. Well, we'll try. Yeah, baby, we'll try. We'll try it, baby. We'll try it one more time. Okay, baby.

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How you doing? 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All the lovers make some noise. Ain't a whole lot of lovers in the house, are they?

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Because this evening is about kids and music, I just have to do this next song. It's just a requirement. You know, it's all about love. And to me, music and love are the same things, really, you know. So, and if our kids grow up with music in their lives, then there is no question that there will always, always be love, y'all. All right?

Yeah.

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That's my sister. That's Lil Badu right there.

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And I want you to listen keenly what we're saying, because the healing of the world today.

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Because there's nothing can conquer than discipline, tear down the world. Because the humble shall inherit the meek. I want you to listen keenly to the words, what's happening? Cool Runnings.

0: So anyway, okay, you know, we was walking past the white building on 60th of Michigan.
1: Who was driving?
0: Oh, Chris. He was driving his Jeep, remember? Oh, wait, hold up. Hey.
1: Hey, yo, who that?
0: Shoot, that's my babe.
1: Who, Chris?
2: Hey, Leah.
0: Hey, yo, what's up?
2: Check it out. All right.
3: Excuse me. Let me hear some acapella before you get started.
0: Yeah, all right. All right.

festival vind je bij Bol. De festival.

this night.

to thank the organizers of this festival for affording me this opportunity to come and say goodbye to my lovely people. They say I may not sing again, but you know what? 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